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1: 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The Vibe.
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1: 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It is time to play some music from Ace Time, man. 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
0: 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Late Night Vibes. 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
1: The Vibe.
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0: The Vibe.
2: Yeah. Yeah.
0: The Vibe.
2: Baby, baby, baby. Yeah, yeah. Stuff.
3: What Juicy say? He be like, shut the fuck up!

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1: Drive my Lambo like a Chevy on some rich, rich, rich. 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Told the teacher I was gonna be on the rich, rich list. 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
2: Hey,
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3: You better act like you know, man.
4: Yeah.
2: On the all-new Vibe.

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I know it's a heavy decision to bury the hatchet. It'll take more than 6 pallbearers to carry that casket. I put the man in manipulation when I pay your rent, and that is an obligation to our attachment. Then I sprinkle in a little

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0: I got you catching these late night vibes.
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0: like this. 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We adjust like this. If God's a girl, then the God we trust like this. To be honest, love, love too. I gossip with my like I'm Young Thug too. 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Writing wrongs till they come with royalties and pub too.
1: Where you at?
0: At the house with it, watching Santa's.
1: Who you with?
0: On the couch with my favorite Santa. I was about to, but you convinced us. Should I decorate her walls or log off to Pinterest? Never too late to meditate on emotional attachments. Even if

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What happened to that boy? What happened to that boy? He was talking, we put a clap into that boy. What happened to that boy? Whoa.

What happened to that boy? What happened to that boy? He was talking. We put a clap into that boy. What happened to that boy? What happened to that boy? What happened to that boy? He was talking. We put a clap into that boy. Ugh. Another soul lost. Had to make his shirt match my ox blood colored Porsche. Ugh. The rims match, of course. Blood hit his Timbs. It reminded me of them. Glistening, wrist on chiller.

0: The clapping and have your body parts mix and matching, fella. What happened to that boy? What happened to that boy? What happened to that boy? Keep talking, we put a clap into that boy. What happened to that boy? What happened to that boy? What happened to that boy? He was talking, we put a clap into that boy.
1: Hey, there it is. There you have it. Birdman, Clips, Young Smith, VA, you know. Uptown. We go anywhere with this boy. 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

0: 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This Candyman. Here's more of the H-Town flavor right now on The Vibe.
1: Take it down. 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
1: Where you at?
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1: Who you with?
0: On the couch with my favorite Santa. 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

0: Hey you. Late nights, we set a different type of vibe. 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Monday through Thursday, from 11 at night till 1 a.m.
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Yeah. 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

got drive, I don't need a car. 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
3: 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Ice.

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I know it's a heavy decision to bury the hatchet. 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

What it do, man? That's right. This is the Wake Up Call, only on the Vibe, Houston's culture. It's your man, G Xavier, checking in. And I don't know about you, but man, I'm still smelling the barbecue. You know what I'm talking about? Of course, the day after Memorial Day. Listen, man, I hope y'all enjoyed the holiday. Hope you enjoyed your friends and your family. We're going to keep the vibes going. We're going to keep the turn up going. You feel me? Ain't nothing but a party. So with that being said, man, I'm going to hit you with some more music. Then I'm going to hit you with that classic throwback. Then we got that Vitamin P. Oh, can't forget about that What's On Your Timeline segment, baby. All in the first hour. And hey, you don't want to miss it. Keep it right where you got it. You know what I say, turn that app up, turn that desktop up, turn up HD3. This is the Wake Up Call, only on the Vibe, Houston's culture. Let's go. Go, go.

It's the wake up call right here, only on the Vibe, Houston's culture. And if you was feeling that joint right there, I got another joint you gonna feel. Listen, it's time to jump into your classic throwback. And let's get right into it. So this record dropped back in 1990 and changed the sound of R&B and hip hop forever. Can you guess which record I'm talking about? Poison. Yes, that's right. It was the breakout hit from Bell Biv DeVoe's debut album, Poison, a group formed from former New Edition members who wanted a harder, edgier sound. The song blended New Jack Swing with street smart lyrics and became an instant anthem. It climbed into the top five on the Billboard Hot 100, went multi-platinum, and to this day is one of the most sampled, quoted, and recognized records of the early 90s. The message was simple but timeless. Everybody who looks good ain't good for you. So, before you trust that big button to smile, speaking specifically to my fellas, here's a lesson. Classic, Bell Biv DeVoe is Poison. Right here on the wake-up call, it's the Vibe, Houston's culture. Let's go.

I'm stylish. 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

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But why you so fine, mine? I don't have the time. They just gotta book me now. I mean, that changed me. I get up and clean it. I even be cooking now.

Can you feel it? This is the wake-up call right here, only on The Vibe, Houston's culture. But yo, we're gonna take a little pause right quick. You know I gotta give you that vitamin P for positivity, of course. So here's what I have for you today. Keep creating, keep dreaming, and never let anyone convince you that your voice doesn't matter. And I mean anyone, whether it's music, art, business, or just the way you move through life. What you bring to the table is needed. The world doesn't change from people playing it safe. It changes from people who keep showing up even when nobody's clapping yet. So if you're about betting on yourself, finding your lane, and pushing forward even when the road feels unfamiliar, hey man, this next joint is for you. Here's your chaser, your inspirational song of the day. Let's get into it. It's the wake-up call, only on The Vibe, Houston's culture.

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1: 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It's the Vibe. The Vibe.
4: That's the Vibe. That's the Vibe.
1: The Vibe. Houston's culture.
4: Vibe. Yeah.

0: asking what's it gonna be. In the club, she moving like a dancer. Everybody love the song with their hands up. Throw the funds and you just might enchant her. Look what that money make her body do. You can follow fame or you can follow truth.
1: If you gonna tell lies from me,
0: follow

Come on, man. You already know the play. We have an hour way right here. Only on the wake-up call. This is the Vibe Houston's Culture. Listen, man. Hey, we at that point in the show where I got to give you what's on your timeline. Oh, yeah, we about to get into that segment. Well, you know, I need to know what's on your timeline, okay? Don't get too comfortable, you feel me? But I'm going to let you know what's on my timeline. How about that? Yeah, man, y'all hit us up, 713-313-5771. Or hit us up at the Vibe Houston on that IG, a.k.a. that Vibe G, because we bring the vibes on that Instagram, baby. But listen, man, let me go ahead to this app. See what we're talking about here, man. See what's going down. You know, I got to limit the scrolling, baby. But let me see. Okay, man, it's going down for sure. Listen, H-Time, specifically, I need y'all to listen up, man. We got Boosie right here with the one and only Eric Spivey. Oh, yeah, man. They in a video here on IG talking about the new date for the first annual Crawfish and Turkey Necks Festival. Yeah, Spivey's first annual Crawfish and Turkey Necks Festival, man, going down June 7th. Oh, yeah, Boosie said he's going to be there, man, doing his hosting thing. You feel me? You got Lil Nate going to pull up, man. You got Ruben Moreno, S. Dot, man, listen, Don Key, and of course your man JX. I'm gonna have to pull up for this one, man. I'm gonna have to pull up. Listen, that's what's on my TL. Once again, y'all let us know what's on your timeline, baby. 713-313-5771. Hey, man, I want y'all to keep a lock. We got more for you. I'm talking about that I'm Just Saying segment, and can't forget about the mix, baby. Listen, man, all right here. It is the wake up call, only on the Vibe, Houston's Culture.

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Okay, okay, I hear y'all want more of the wake-up call. Well, I'm going to give it to you right here, only on The Vibe, Houston's Culture. We're in that I'm Just Saying segment. Here's what I have for you today. Listen, failure isn't the end. It's part of the process of becoming who you're meant to be. We all face setbacks, whether it's not getting that job, that grade, that relationship, all that opportunity you thought was everything. But here's the truth. What makes you stronger isn't the moment you fall. It's the moment you get back up. When you fail, you aren't broken. You're learning. Your mistakes teach you what doesn't work so you can find what does. They sharpen your goals and deepen your resilience. Think of every setback as feedback, not a full stop. Embrace the lessons, reframe the challenge, and take the next step forward with a little more wisdom and confidence than you had before. Hey, man. Whoo! That's a whole meal, man. Food for thought. I'm eating on, you know what I mean? I'm rocking with that, man. So, listen, I want to give you that message. I want you to hold on to that and keep it locked. We got that mix coming up next right here, only on The Wake Up Call. It is The Vibe, Houston's Culture.

ain't official. Yeah. When that chopper sang, you really think that they gon' miss you? I spent $500,000 on dismissals. It's gon' be a hearse, not a verse if I diss you. Got me, got me. Yeah. When I send it past the ceiling, that stuck up.

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0: You are locked in to the wake up call right here, only on the vibe. And let me just say this, man, the wait is over. The moment you've been waiting for is here. Yes, say no more. Let's get into it. We're going to make way. We're going to get a man himself space. I'm talking about the one and only DJ Carter Gag. Oh, yeah, man. He about to dig into them cardiac crates. So I need you to turn this all the way up. You know how I do it, baby. Turn up your desktop. 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Turn up your laptop. 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DJ Carter Gag. Give him the business, man. This is the wake up call. Only on the vibe. Houston's culture. Let's rock out.
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0: that we trust like this. 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
1: Where you at?
0: At the house with it, watching Santa's.
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0: On the couch with my favorite Santa. 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

Yes, sir. Hey, hey, hey, you're locked into the wake-up call right here, only on The Vibe, Houston's culture. It's your man, G. Xavier. You know what it is. Oh, yes. Appreciate each and every one of you for rocking out with us. Man, I have to take it back to some, you know, throwback Ja Rule and Ashanti right there. Mesmerize, man. Shout out to Ja and Ashanti, man. They still doing their thing. You know what I mean? You know, both have families. I'm talking about still on the road, still killing it. You know what I mean? Salute to them. You know what I'm talking about? So it's always, you know, good to have a nice hit of nostalgia. You feel me? You know, here on the wake up call, you know, as we do so, you know, during our breaks, man, we give you that new music, but then, you know, we take it back, man. And yeah, shout out to DJ Cardiac for giving us that mixture, you know what I mean, earlier. Like I said, man, we're keeping the vibes going. I know some of y'all still, you know, indulging in your to-go plates for Memorial Day and all that. But vibes going. I know some of y'all still, you know, indulging in your, you know,

Did y'all see the celebrity UFC match? Did you see that? If not, listen, don't worry about it, man. I'm about to inform you right now, because this is just, it's crazy, man. You know what I mean? Like, Ray, you don't have to do this, man. You don't have to put your life on the line. Who are you fighting for, man? What's the war about? You feel me? Listen, man. In case you don't know, Ray J was knocked out in a celebrity MMA match months after claiming he didn't have long to live. That's right. Yes, on Saturday, May 23rd, the rapper and TV personality, whose real name is William Ray Norwood Jr., faced off against YouTuber Super Hot Fire. Now, if you're not familiar with Super Hot Fire, he's the guy who was heading up the series on YouTube where cats would, like, say one line, like, it would be a funny line, or they wouldn't, sometimes they wouldn't make sense, but it would be like a little freestyle thing, and then whether the line made sense or not, like, the crowd would just get his crazy reaction, like, whoa! So, yeah, look up Super Hot Fire. But anyways, as we continue, the event, you know, it took place at the UFC Apex event, and this was Aiden Ross's event. You know, of course, the popular streamer Aiden Ross, right there live in Las Vegas. So, however, per TikTok footage captured by Overtime, Ray J, who is 45, y'all. Ray J is 45. He received a blow from Super Hot Fire, whose real name is Dwayne Deshaun Stevenson, that knocked him out and quickly ended the second round. In the video, the One Wish performer could be seen disoriented as he slid down against the ropes onto the ground. While Ray J was able to get back up, he then had to sit on a stool. Yeah, really? At 45 years old? The referee ended the match soon after. In an interview shared on X post-match, Ray J appeared to tease that there was a plan for the match that Super Hot Fire didn't follow. Man, bro, like that? For real? That's janky as... The Sexy Can I artist told his opponent, I don't want to say too much because I don't want to get anybody in trouble, but man, we took a L tonight. He then added, you know how much money we lost? Wow. Just wow. So, yeah, y'all, those are words from Ray J. I don't know, man. Ray didn't even have to do this. Like, don't get me wrong, it was funny. It was, this can be considered a funny crash out. Y'all think Ray J is crashing out? I think so. Like, Ray J has a way of staying in the media, the public eye. Like, come on, man. You know, Ray, I don't know, you know, what you're doing or how you do it. But yeah, you do it. And you know, listen, y'all, it was quite funny. Like, you know, I'm glad, I mean, you know, Ray didn't just, he didn't go out just like that. Like, too, you know, sad. But, y'all, I mean, you had, of course, the likes of Slim Jimmy there from Ray Shremmer. You had Ben the Dunn, you know what I'm saying, who was hosting, another, you know, popular streamer now. You had Chris Breezy up in there, who said he didn't even bet money on the fight because, you know, he was there rocking with Ray J. He's like, look, I couldn't put no money on the homie. Like, come on, man. When CB say he couldn't put no money on it, you know what time it is. Then, y'all, I heard what his video circulated. Ray told him he only trained for like a week for the fight. This is just crazy, y'all. I don't know, man. You know, before this fight, Ray J, of course, in interviews has been saying some off-the-wall things, crazy things. It's always a moment when Ray J is out here doing press runs and doing media. Ray, stop crashing out, okay? Like, thankfully, this wasn't too serious, but he had like two knots on his head. I'm just saying, y'all, this is public information. You go see the pictures, go see the footage. This is just, it's borderline crazy, you know what I mean? So let me know what y'all think about this, man. Like I say, this is a little funny crash out report, but we had to bring it to the table. Ray, stay out the media, man. Stop doing this crazy stuff. Like, this is just wild, man. Hit us up, 713-313-5771. Oh, man, we got more of the wake-up call for you. Of course, we got that One's Gotta Go coming up, man. And so much more. We got your good news story of the day. Oh, yeah, you don't want to miss it. But in the meantime, let's take it back to better times with the homie Ray J. You know what I mean? Back when he was, you know,

0: dropping some joints. You feel me? And matter of fact, due to the title of his joint, he should have said this exactly. Like, wait a minute. Yeah, before we went to that ring, just wait a minute. Keep it locked. This is the Wake Up Call, only on the Vibe. Houston's culture. Lego.
1: Yeah. Oh.

0: It's going down. That's right. It's your man, G. Xavier, right here. Only on the wake-up call. This is The Vibe, Houston's culture. Oh, yes, man. I had to throw it back to some Gnarls Barkley right there with Crazy. You feel me? And that's exactly, you know, what I thought when Ray J, you know what I'm saying, hopped up in that ring. You feel me? And, you know, for the MMA fight, I mean, y'all could have did like some type of WBC celebrity throwdown. But y'all wanted to go MMA. Okay. All right. Yeah. Have it your way, MMA. Yo, please, y'all go look at the highlights of that joint. Cause, look, man, I'm like, ain't no way. Ain't no way. Who's hopping in that ring like that, man? But listen. We are in your ones, gotta go now. And, I want to know a little something, you know what I'm saying? I want to know a little something. Look, man, I got something for you. I think we're going to take it, you know, going to make sure it's a little ghetto for you. You know what I'm talking about? Make it, keep it all the way hood. You know what I'm talking about? Listen, so in the lineup today, matter of fact, let's get these phone lines popping, you feel me? Let's light these phone lines up, baby. 713-313-5771. That's what we need to do. Or hit us up, baby, at The Vibe Houston on that IG. Get ready, baby, because, you know, we either going to chop it up on that phone or we going to, you know, chop it up in these comments, you feel me? So, in the lineup today, for One's Gotta Go, we got them noodles. Yeah, them ramen noodles, you feel me? Oh, the peanut butter and jelly sandwich. Oh, we got poke and beans. No, I'm talking about. Yeah. I told you we're going to keep it all the way. All the way hood, baby. You know what I'm talking about? Yeah. What y'all letting go of? What y'all letting go of, baby? You know what I'm saying? Them noodles. Them ramen noodles. That peanut butter and jelly sandwich. All them poke and beans. You feel me? You know what? Here's what I'm going to do. I'm going to do for you because I always do the honors. I'm going to let go of them poke and beans. You feel me? Because, you know, depending on how your stomach set up. Yeah. You see, I have to do my little webby laugh. No, I'm depending on how your stomach set up, that may not be good for you, you know what I'm saying? Yeah, you just, I don't know, man, that ain't neutral. Them poke and beans, that need to take place, you need to partake in those at like 8 p.m. at night, you know what I'm saying? Like, that's my take on that, you feel me? So, that's what I'm letting go of that, okay? We letting that out, poking beans, you feel me? I'm trying to help y'all. So, we got the peanut butter and jelly sandwich left, and we have the ramen noodles left, baby. Let me know, you know, talking about, chicken flavor on that. Yeah, just so you know, we on the same page. Let us know what it is, man. 713-313-5771. Or once again, man, drop some in them comments. Hit us in a DM or something, man, at The Vibe Houston. Don't forget, you can also hit us up, man, on the Vibe app. Yes, you know what I mean? Leave us some comments, leave us a voice memo. Yeah, right there. On the Vibe app, man. So listen, y'all, keep it locked. We got more One's Gotta Go coming up in just a few. This is The Wake Up Call right here, only on the Vibe, Houston's culture. Lego. Woo!
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1: Oh yes, this is the Wake Up Call right here, only on the Vibe, Houston's culture, with some denim right there, man. Shot in the dark. Oh yeah, dope. And let me find out y'all taking shots in the dark with your opinions, man. For this one's gotta go. Let me find out, man. So listen, let me run back the lineup. You feel me? Today's one's gotta go, man. We got them ramen noodles. We got that peanut butter and jelly sandwich, you know what I'm talking about? And we had them poking beans, but I let them go. You feel me? That was to spare y'all, okay? All right, so just the peanut butter and jelly sandwich and them ramen noodles left, man. Hit us up, 713-313-5771. You feel me? Let us know what's on your mind. Let us know what's Poppington, baby. What's going down? You feel me? You know what? I'm going to go to these comments. Like I said, man, y'all can hit us up at the Vibe Houston. Y'all can hit us up. Also, I believe at the Vibe app. Yes, man. Leave your comments. Leave us a voice memo. Yeah, something like that. Come on, holler at us. Yeah. Listen, let me see what we got on this here IG, though. Let me see what y'all talking about. Let me see. Let's see. We got Be Easy checking in. Says all of them. Really? Look, that's not how we play. One's got to go, okay? One shall remain, okay? Let's see. We have... I believe Avin checking in says y'all making your pork and beans wrong if you tossing that to the side. Hey man, I say at a certain time of day, that's when you have them pork and beans. Okay, look, all right, gonna mess up your system, man. We got Mamas with man, she got about 4 A's in her username. That's crazy. She says all of them. Okay. You got Lay World says pork and beans, of course. Okay, I see y'all agreeing up in this joint. All right. We got Lust for Leah. Oh wow. Beans. Like, what you mean? Get them beans up out of here. Okay. Oh, looks like we got a little break in the system here. Sickers checking in. Says P and J, that ish gotta go. Y'all gonna do the peanut butter jelly like that? Like, come on, man, really? Let's see, we got Tucked Off. Says that chicken ramen can go. Okay. Let's see, Caramel Kelly. Tasty username. No, she says all of them. All right, we got Eastside 313 checking in. I see you, Detroit. Easy noodles. Okay. We got Amber White following up after that, says them noodles. Oh snap, here we go. We have Nell Sosa following through. She says literally the noodles is rotting y'all's brains. Yo, what? The noodles doing y'all like that? The noodles is playing with your noodle. Oh my god. So look, man, I think we got a winner. Well, we only have like one for PB&J, but PB&J stays, okay? Y'all wasn't giving a lot of, feedback on that. You feel me? So the peanut butter and jelly sandwich is what stays around here. You know what I'm talking about? And look, man, here's what I'm about to do. Cause y'all playing, you feel me? I thought somebody was going to, you know, bring me some leftovers or something, you know what I mean? At least bring me like the breakfast edition of Memorial Day, some type of Memorial Day meal. But I see that hadn't arrived. So what I'm going to do is I'm going to get in this here corner. You feel me? I'm going to get comfortable real quick. Give me a PB&J sandwich, man, and say, look at that old chick twerking in a club. You feel me? Listen, man, I got that new SUC high, man, up in this thing, man. And we about to vibe out, you feel me? As we get ready for the last hour of the party. Oh, yes, that 9 o'clock hour. You don't want to miss it. We got your good news story of the day. We got your classic throwback, baby. We got, oh, man, your vitamin P all right here, only on the Wake Up Call. It's the Vibe, Houston's culture. Now where that old chick at? Where my peanut butter and jelly sandwich? Lego!

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0: my fist up and drive. I've been up in time. I've been picked up in night. I've been working in time. I've been moving inside. I've been just like, it's just life. It's just life. It's just life.
1: Yeah, what's up?
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dead. We are back. This is the Wake Up Call, only on the Five Houston's Culture. You already know your man, Chick Xavier. On the MIC with your man, you know what I mean? We holding it down for Miss Chessie. What up, Chess? Oh, yes, we are in here giving it to you like none other. Listen, man, we got your good news story of the day. And we're going to get straight into it. No, I'm talking about, oh, man. This artist right here. Yo, can you believe he dropped 3 albums? Not 1, not 2, but 3? Oh, yes. According to Stereo Gum, Drake has become the first artist to hold the top 3 album spots. Man. On the Billboard 200 concurrently after an unprecedented 3 album drop. Drake has been teasing his album Iceman for over a year. He finally released the album, of course, on May 15 and surprised fans with the simultaneous release of 2 additional albums, Habibti and Maid of Honor. Between the 3 albums, the rapper dropped 43 new songs. Like, yo, that's crazy. Like, to drop so many songs but then divide them up into actual projects and albums. That's wild right there. And just to see, you know, see Drake holding up that 3. You see that, you know, like that 3 looking like Third Ward and all that. Yeah, with the Michael Jackson glove on that Iceman cover. I feel like he was sending a message. Like, yeah, I'm holding up this 3, but y'all got 3 albums in the can. They done dropped. You feel like Drake, man, you never know, man. You gotta follow Drizzy. You feel me? Drizzy be having some tricks up his sleeve. You feel me? You can't count Drizzy out, man. Shout out to the whole OVO squad. You know what it is. Yeah. Shout out Drizzy, Drake, Jazz. What up? Listen, man. We got more for you. Can't forget about your classic throwback. Oh, yeah. We got some more of your Vitamin P. But right about now, man, we're going to get into one of the latest joints, man, from Drizzy Drake. Yes, coming straight off the Iceman album. Here's Make Them Cry, baby. Keep it locked. This is the Wake Up Call, only on the Vibe, Houston's Culture. Let go.

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I know it's a heavy decision to bury the hatchet. It'll take more than 6 pallbearers to carry that casket. I put the man in manipulation when I pay your rent, and that is an obligation to our attachment. Then I sprinkle in a little

0: this time ask me to dig deep, I'll gladly explain it. Yeah. 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
1: 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And if you was feeling that joint right there, I got another joint you're going to feel. Listen, it's time to jump into your classic throwback. And let's get right into it. So this record dropped back in 1990 and changed the sound of R&B and hip-hop forever. Can you guess which record I'm talking about? Poison. Yes, that's right. It was the breakout hit from Bell Biv DeVoe's debut album, Poison, a group formed from former New Edition members who wanted a harder, edgier sound. The song blended New Jack Swing with street smart lyrics and became an instant anthem. It climbed into the top five on the Billboard Hot 100, went multi-platinum, and to this day is one of the most sampled, quoted, and recognized records of the early 90s. The message was simple, but timeless. Everybody who looks good ain't good for you. So, before you trust that big button to smile, speaking specifically to my fellas, here's a lesson. Classic, Bell Biv DeVoe is Poison. Right here on the wake-up call, it's The Vibe, Houston's Culture. Let's go.

Now y'all know we had to do a remix, right? Report to the dance floor. This is the remix. Hey, yo, Ryan, you a fool for this one, man. I know y'all feel it's getting hot out there. Next selection.

Can you feel it? This is the wake-up call right here, only on The Vibe, Houston's culture. But yo, we're gonna take a little pause right quick. You know I gotta give you that vitamin P for positivity, of course. So here's what I have for you today. Keep creating, keep dreaming, and never let anyone convince you that your voice doesn't matter. And I mean anyone, whether it's music, art, business, or just the way you move through life. What you bring to the table is needed. The world doesn't change from people playing it safe. It changes from people who keep showing up even when nobody's clapping yet. So if you're about betting on yourself, finding your lane, and pushing forward even when the road feels unfamiliar, hey man, this next joint is for you. Here's your chaser, your inspirational song of the day. Let's get into it. It's the wake-up call, only on The Vibe, Houston's culture.

0: now. Yeah. The all new vibe.
1: Damn.
2: Like
1: damn.
2: Dick.
1: Like damn, like.
2: What
1: little dummy got cold with his knocks.
2: Dumb.
1: Damn. What? We gon' spin through his block.

Hey, yo, this is the Wake Up Call, only on the Vibe, Houston's culture. Yeah, man, it's about that time. You know, we got to head up out of here. We appreciate each and every one of you for tuning in. You already know what it is, man. The Wake Up Call, 6 a.m. to 10 a.m., Monday through Friday, you feel me? Man, you can get at your man, J. Xavier, at J. Xavier Official on that IG. You can get at Miss Jessie. At Miss Jessie, that's MZ Jessie with an I. And for all things Vibe, get at us at The Vibe Houston, you know what I mean? But I'm getting you ready for Nasheeba Lovelace. Oh, yeah, she's gonna hold it down and keep the vibes going. So I need you to keep it right where you got it, baby. Turn that app up, turn the desktop up. You already know what it is. And man, God say the same. We'll be back at it tomorrow, baby. It's the Wake Up Call, only on The Vibe, Houston's culture. Holla, peace.

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4: It's the vibe, the culture, and it's the day party with me, Nasheeba Lovelace. Thank you for joining me on this Take Two Tuesday. You already know how we're going to kick off the show. We're going to start things with our one-minute morning meditation. Let's go. Take a deep breath. Breathing in through the nose, breathing out through the mouth. Breathing in, feeling the lungs expanding. Breathing out, feeling a sense of letting go. Breathing in to feel the body getting fuller. Breathing out to feel the release of any tension. Breathing in, feeling alive and awake. Breathing out, feeling muscles relaxing. Breathing in, feeling alive and awake. Breathing out, feeling muscles relaxing. Thank you all for joining me on this Tuesday morning. Hopefully everybody enjoyed their Memorial Day weekend. I know I did, and I apologize. I know I told y'all on Friday that me and DJ Flame was going to be here in the studio yesterday, but that did not happen. We both celebrated the holiday. I know I did. I was turned. I went to a Caribbean party downtown. Definitely had a great time, but I am back here, right here on The Vibe, the day party with me, Nasheeba Lovelace. And if you haven't guessed it, we're going to start things off with an H-Town block. Of course, I'm in an R&B kind of mood, so we are going to kick things off with Houston's very own Beyoncé. First up is Love on Top by Beyoncé here on The Vibe.

0: me. Y'all aren't going to get a lot of singing from me today because my voice needs a little bit of rest. I was a little too turnt yesterday. And it's Take Two Tuesday, so you already know we're going to play back-to-back of an artist. So up next in our back-to-back Beyonce is Dance For You by Beyonce here on The Vibe.
1: How much I appreciate you. Yes. Wanna show you how much I'm dedicated to you. Yes. Wanna show you how much I will forever.

That's a sexy track right there. That was Dance For You by Beyonce. We are keeping things going in our H-Town block on this Take Two Tuesday. Up next is Beyonce's little sister, and she is a star and a singer in her own right. We have back-to-back Solange. First up is Cranes in the Sky by Solange here on The Vibe.

This was FUBU, For Us, By Us, by Solange, featuring The Dream and BJ, the Chicago Kid. And we are still in our H-Town block. Up next, we've got back-to-back H-Town. First up is Emotions by H-Town, right here on The Vibe.

Shazam be Shazamming when he do those high notes. Up next on this Take Two Tuesday, we've got back-to-back H-Town in our H-Town block. Up next, one of my favorites by them. This is They Like It Slow by H-Town, right here in H-Town on The Vibe.

It's the vibe, the culture, and it's the day party with me, Nasheeba Lovelace. And on this Take Two Tuesday, we're wrapping up our H-Town block with Houston's very own Ideal. First up is Whatever, right here on the vibe.

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1: It's The Vibe, and it's the day party with me, Nasheeba Lovelace. And on this Take Two Tuesday, we're keeping the R&B vibes going. I've got back-to-back Silk. First up is Freak Me, Baby by Silk here on The Vibe.

Wrapping up our back-to-back Silk on this Take Two Tuesday, this is Lose Control by Silk. We're going to keep the R&B vibes going with another boys group. Well, Silk is They Were Men. But up next, I've got back-to-back High Five. First up is I Can't Wait Another Minute by High Five here on The Vibe.

I wish we had Playing Hard to Get, but these are the only two High Five songs we have. I'm working on adding things to this library soon. But to wrap up our back-to-back High Five on this Take Two Tuesday, we've got I Like the Way, The Kissing Game by High Five here on The Vibe.

That's the vibe. And it's a day party with me, Nasheeba Lovelace. And on this Take Two Tuesday, up next, we've got Back to Back Next. See what I did there? First up is Too Close by Next here on The Vibe.

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1: It's The Vibe, and it's the day party with me, Nasheeba Lovelace. And on this Take Two Tuesday, we've got another male R&B group. Up next is Back to Back 112. First up is Anywhere. We can do it anywhere by 112 here on The Vibe.

That was Cupid by 112. And up next on this Take Two Tuesday, right here on The Vibe, we've got back-to-back Jagged Edge. First up is one of my favorites, Gotta Be by Jagged Edge, here on The Vibe.

0: That was Walked Out of Heaven by Jagged Edge. And up next on this Take Two Tuesday, we are keeping the R&B and male R&B group vibe going. Stay tuned to see what we have up next here on The Vibe.
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0: It's The Vibe, the culture, and it's the day party with me, Nasheeba Lovelace. And up next, we're keeping the R&B vibes going. We've got back-to-back B2K. First up is Bump Bump Bump by B2K, featuring that man who I will not mention, right here on The Vibe.

It's ironic that the man that I will not name, who is serving time for his choices and his actions, shouts out another man, Chris Stokes, who has his own allegations connected to Razzby from the group, who had put that information out there and then recanted his statement. Anywho, also from the same album, Pandemonium, I have Girlfriend by B2K right here on The Vibe.

It's the vibe, and it's the day party with me, Nasheeba Lovelace. And on this Take Two Tuesday, we've got another male R&B group. Up next is back-to-back Pretty Ricky. First up is Baby Grind With Me by Pretty Ricky here on the vibe.

It's the vibe, the culture, and it's the day party with me, Nasheeba Lovelace. And we are wrapping up this extended R&B vibes on this Take Two Tuesday and our back-to-back Pretty Ricky. This is On the Hotline by Pretty Ricky right here on the Vibe.

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3: 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And on this Take Two Tuesday, we're going to roll into a little bit more of the hip-hop vibe. We've got back-to-back Field Mob. First up is So What by Field Mob featuring Sierra here on The Vibe.

Up next on this Take Two Tuesday in our back-to-back Field Mob block, we've got Sick of Being Lonely by Field Mob right here on The Vibe.

hopefully y'all have noticed, we started off with male singing groups, and now it's hip-hop groups, really hip-hop duos. Up next with this back-to-back Travis Porter, I've got All the Way Turned Up by Travis Porter featuring Roscoe Dash from Ready, Set, Go right here on The Vibe. Turn me up.

0: Definitely all the way turned up yesterday at that Caribbean party. It was hot, but we was up. Anywho, up next on this Take Two Tuesday, I've got another hip-hop duo. I've got back-to-back Ray Shrimmered. First up is No Flex Zone. 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

0: If you want to see some of my Memorial Day shenanigans that took place yesterday, be sure to follow me on IG at Queen Sheba. That's Q-U-E-E-N-S-H-Y-B-A. You could peep my stories, what's left of the mayhem and the shenanigans of yesterday. Wrapping up our back-to-back Ray Shrimmered, we've got Black Beatles by Ray Shrimmered and Gucci Mane here on The Vibe.
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4: It's the vibe, the culture, and it's the day party with me, Nasheeba Lovelace. And on this Take Two Tuesday, it's noon. So it's time for These Are My Thoughts. We're taking a break from the turn-up party energy that has spilled over from this past Memorial Day weekend. But I got to get serious. The Ebola virus. At least 220 people have died, primarily in the Democratic Republic of Congo, and the virus has spread from there to Uganda with 7 confirmed cases. There is concern about the virus spreading outside of Central Africa. Houston's Bush Airport is one of 3 in the U.S. that the CDC will screen visitors traveling from the affected countries. The other 2 airports is Dulles Airport in D.C. and Jackson Airport in Atlanta. IAH will start their screening, their Ebola screenings, effective today. They will take certain travelers to a designated area, have them fill out a questionnaire and check temperatures and look for symptoms. There are some recent travelers from Harris County who came from that region because they were doing missionary work. 7 people who visited Uganda just made it back. So those are those 7 people. The Congo soccer team is also setting up a training camp in the Houston area for the World Cup. There are growing concerns about the Ebola virus, but experts are saying that the transmission of the virus in the early stages are highly unlikely, and the chances of the average American catching the virus is very low. Now, I don't know about that. There's already growing concerns about the hantavirus. I've seen more people wearing masks out in the city. I'd say drink your water, take your vitamins, get that oil of oregano. I know it tastes bitter, nasty, but you put 2 or 3 drops in and whatever it is you're drinking, whether it's hot or cold, the oil of oregano helped to keep the coronavirus away when that was at its peak. But if you feel like wearing a mask, do what you need to do. I definitely wouldn't be traveling to Central Africa, and I don't care if it's for visiting family or for an event or if Jesus called me to do missionary work. The Lord knows my heart. Anywho, we are going to get back into the day party vibes on the day party on the vibe here with me, Nasheeba Lovelace. We're going to switch it up a little bit. We're going to put in some dance hall vibes. First up on this Take Two Tuesday, I've got back to back Sean Paul. First up is Get Busy by Sean Paul here on the vibe.

0: That is Like Glue by Sean Paul. And on this Take Two Tuesday, we're keeping the dance hall vibes going, and we're going to roll into from the dance hall into some soca. But we've got back-to-back Beanie Man. First up is Who Am I, Sim Sima by Beanie Man here on The Vibe.
1: 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Yeah, I know.

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0: The all new vibe.
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2: It's the vibe, the culture, and it's the day party with me, Nasheeba Lovelace. And on this Take Two Tuesday, we're going to have a little bit of a music history lesson. Now, I've played some R&B and some pop songs that I feel like sound like soca songs. And for those who are not familiar with the genre, you ask, what is soca? Soca, by definition, is short for Soul of Calypso. Soca is a high-energy dance music genre that originated in Trinidad and Tobago in the early 1970s. Created by musician Lord Shorty, it blends traditional Afro-Caribbean calypso with East Indian rhythms, funk, and soul. More current and modern soca music has R&B, hip-hop, EDM, and Afrobeats influence. Calypso is an older genre of Caribbean music. So essentially, calypso walked so soca could run. And there are many different subgenres of soca music, including power soca, chutney soca, that's for the Indian portion of the population, and groovy soca. So we are going to start a soca block right here on the day party on this Take Two Tuesday. First up, I have Kes. Kes is a very popular soca singer from Trinidad and Tobago. He is fronted by his own band, and he was recently featured on Tiny Desk. This is Hello by Kes right here on The Vibe.

On this Take Two Tuesday, we've got back-to-back Kes in our Soca block. Up next is Savannah Grass. That refers to a stadium that's in Trinidad and Tobago, where they hold carnival every year. It's a big, big deal. This is Savannah Grass by Kes right here on The Vibe.

Soca music is what fuels and promotes Caribbean Carnival that happens in different Caribbean countries, and also the carnivals that happen here in the States. This past Memorial Day weekend, Atlanta had their very big and well-known carnival, which they have every Memorial Day weekend. Up next in our Soca block, we've got Turn Me On by Kevin Little featuring Spraga Benz. Kevin Little is from St. Vincent, and this is classified more like a groovy Soca song, but more like a dancehall remix. Turn Me On.

I never get tired of that song. I remember that song was released like three different times, three different versions before it hit the American market. Up next in our Soca block, we've got Rock and Come In by Linky First. This would be considered a groovy Soca song. Rock and Come In right here on The Vibe.

2017, Rockin' Come In by Linky First. Linky First is a Jamaican-born soca artist. So even though he is Jamaican, instead of him doing a dancehall focus, he does a lot of different soca songs. Because artists from anywhere across the Caribbean and first-generation Caribbeans that are born here and in the UK all make soca music. Up next in the soca block on this Take Two Tuesday, I've got Too Real by Curran Du Bois right here on The Vibe. By Curran Du Bois right here on The Vibe.

Aaron Du Bois is from Trinidad and Tobago, and he's from Port of Spain, which is the capital to be exact. He is definitely one of the pioneers within soca music within the last 15 to 20 years. And up next in our soca power block, we have another soca songstress that is from Trinidad and Tobago, and she is considered a female pioneer in the genre. We have Lucy by Destra Garcia right here on The Vibe.

as I mentioned when I was explaining the origin of soca, Calypso is a predecessor to soca, and Calypso and soca both have a lot of storytelling. The song is called Lucy, like the name Lucy, but she's saying loose as in promiscuous. So there's a lot of double entendres, play on words, storytelling within soca music. It feels good and can also pertain a message. Wrapping up our soca slash dance hall block, I've got some back-to-back Shaggy on this Take Two Tuesday. First up is Angel by Shaggy featuring Ravon.

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1: I don't know how I let this happen. The girl next door, you know? I don't know what to do.
2: So it wasn't you.
1: All right.

In my opinion, this is one of the best crossover pop, so good, top 40 songs out there. It Wasn't Me by Shaggy, and up next on this Take Two Tuesday, I've got back-to-back Tory Lanez. Now, Tory Lanez is from Ontario, Canada, but he has Caribbean roots. His mother is from Curaçao, and his father is from Barbados. First up is Love by Tory Lanez here on The Vibe.

samples Everyone Falls in Love by Tonto Metro and Devontae, a song that will also be added to the library. Wrapping up our back-to-back Tory Lanez on this Take Two Tuesday is Say It, which samples Brownstone's If You Love Me. Tory loved him a sample, and Tory's also serving time behind bars for the things that he did to our girl Meg. Anywho, Say It by Tory Lanez here on The Vibe.

Gotta love Say It. Even though I don't agree with everything with Tory Lanez and what he do, I do like a lot of his catalog. Up next on this Take Two Tuesday, we've got back-to-back Party Next Door, also from Ontario, Canada, also has Caribbean roots. His mother is Jamaican and his father is from Trinidad. First up is Recognized by Party Next Door featuring Drake here on The Vibe.

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5: It's the vibe, and it's the day party with me, Nasheeba Lovelace. 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

It's The Vibe, and on this Take Two Tuesday, if you have not guessed it by now, we're going to do some back-to-back Rihanna, and she is, of course, from Barbados, our Bajan queen. First up is Work by Rihanna featuring Drake right here on The Vibe.

0: I'm sure a lot of people wish they didn't have to go back to work today for those who are off yesterday.
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0: Wrapping up our back-to-back Rihanna on this Take Two Tuesday, I've got Wild Thoughts by DJ Khaled featuring Rihanna and Bryson Tiller here on The Vibe.

It's The Vibe, and on this Take Two Tuesday, we've got back-to-back Kehlani. First up is After Hours by Kehlani. Now, Kehlani has a very multi-ethnic background, but it does not include Caribbean roots. But I love the dancehall vibes on this song. This is After Hours by Kehlani here on The Vibe.

the song was a sample and I wasn't sure of what. This samples Cordell Scotta Burrell's 2003 Coolie Dance Rhythm. And that rhythm was used in Nina Sky's Move Your Body. I knew it wasn't a direct sample of Move Your Body, but it's the rhythm. That's what makes me think of After Hours. Next up in our back-to-back Kehlani on this Take Two Tuesday is Can I by Kehlani featuring Tory Lanez right here on The Vibe.

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3: It's The Vibe, and on this Take Two Tuesday, we've got back-to-back Bryson Tiller. First up is Run Me Dry by Bryson Tiller here on The Vibe.

Tell me what you want. Like I'm singing Maze, I made her tell me what you want. I'm already knowing. She spoiled as muck. Whatever.

That was Whatever She Wants by Bryson Tiller. Up next on this Take Two Tuesday, I've got back-to-back Cardi B. And we should all know by now, not only is she Dominicana, she also represents Trinidad and Tobago. Those are her Caribbean roots. First up is Taki Taki by DJ Snake featuring Ozuna, Cardi B, and Selena Gomez here on The Vibe.

No lie, Selena Gomez slid on her verse, and I think I'm 2 days years old when I realized what talkie talkie might be. I love Ozuna as well. He is from Puerto Rico. He's a very popular reggaeton artist. Up next in our back-to-back Cardi B on this Take Two Tuesday, we've got Safe by Cardi B featuring Kehlani here on The Vibe.

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2: It's The Vibe, and it's The Day Party with me, Nasheeba Lovelace. And up next in our back-to-back on Take Two Tuesday, we've got LL Cool J. And for those who do not know, his maternal grandparents are from Barbados, another artist with Caribbean roots. First up, we've got Lounging, Who Do You Love by LL Cool J featuring Total right here on The Vibe.

We're going from Doing It by LL Cool J to Touch Me, Tease Me by Case featuring Foxy Brown. We've got back-to-back Foxy Brown on this Take Two Tuesday right here on The Vibe.

mix of Indian, Afro, and Chinese Trini heritage, because it's a melting pot in Trinidad and Tobago. Up next on this Take Two Tuesday in this back-to-back Foxy Brown, I have Oh Yeah by Foxy Brown featuring Spraga Benz here on The Vibe.

It's the vibe, and on this Take Two Tuesday, we've got back-to-back Busta Bus, Busta Rhymes, and he also has Caribbean roots. His parents are Jamaican, and I met him once. He worked up a sweat, and when he got off that stage, he smelled so good. First up is Pasta Cavassier by Busta Rhymes, That Man I Won't Mention, and Pharrell here on the vibe.

his partner in crime. I can't think of the man's name right now. He also has Trinidadian roots. And speaking of Trinidad, wrapping up our Take Two Tuesday, we've got back-to-back Nicki Minaj. She was actually born in Trinidad and Tobago, and she moved here when she was very young. First up, we've got Red Ruby the Sleaze, and this samples Lumidee's Never Leave You right here on The Vibe.

They're looping the sample of the song at the end of this song and wrapping up our back-to-back Nicki Minaj on this Take Two Tuesday, one of my favorite features of her, and I definitely think she's a future queen. Take It to the Head by DJ Khaled featuring Chris Brown, Rick Ross, Nicki Minaj, and Lil Wayne here on The Vibe.

reputation for tasting. I'm killing them like Jason. 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I eat her ice

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3: It's the vibe, the culture, and it's the day party with me, Nasheeba Lovelace, and it's 2:01. It's time for me to wrap up the show, and you already know what I'm going to do. The 1 minute positive affirmation. Let's go. I am strong, capable, and resilient. I am strong, capable, and resilient. I am worthy of love, happiness, and success. I am worthy of love, happiness, and success. I am grateful for all the good in my life. I am grateful for all the good in my life. I am constantly learning and growing. I am constantly learning and growing. I am constantly learning and growing. I am constantly learning and growing. Thank you all for joining me on this Take Two Tuesday. Hopefully everybody enjoyed their Memorial Day weekend. Hopefully it was an extended weekend for those who could take yesterday off or who got off early on Friday or whatever. And hopefully you guys will be right back here with me on the vibe, on the day party with me, Nasheeba Lovelace, for Wild Wednesday. Up next, I've got Motion Party by Boss Man D-Lo right here on the vibe.

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1: I lost some people to these streets and make my heart skip a beat. Feel like it's never gonna end. I know sometimes it's hard to get to praying to the Lord. 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

0: 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I'm a junkie again. I mixed my feelings with the boat, and all I did was tell the truth.
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Sometimes I only see myself in my therapist's glasses, but I'm not taking it serious because she's very attractive. I know it's a heavy decision to bury the hatchet. It'll take more than 6 points.

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And this time, ask me to dig deep, I'll gladly explain it. Yeah. Ice.

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0: Surfed out, took chances in my hood like Nevada. 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Got it to buy what?
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1: Who you with?
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0: 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Monday through Thursday, from 11 at night till 1 a.m.
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5: 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Ice.

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0: 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It's Diamond Pink, and we are about to get into some more of Houston's culture on The Vibe.
1: It's like, I don't understand all this. I made Mona Leo. 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
2: Yeah.